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0: That's got a limb as well, you know. All right, it's a lot. Let's get this plate up there. Joe dismantled within 3 weeks. What do you think plays for this rubbish? They never make the money back, you know. I told him. I said to him, Bernie, I said, they'll never make that money back.
1: Hey, darling, there is someone we should talk about, something you should know.

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He shouldn't be a man. Just drop your boyfriend.

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Right next door is a little old man. I seen him eating dog food out of a can. He says, I got to eat when I can't afford meat. I barely can